Tonight's dummy of the day is a real doozy, so turn that truck around if you're almost home and stick around. Here's Jordan Davis, Uncannon Country 107.9.

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0: Ella Langley and Morgan Wallen on Cannon Country 107.9, and you will not be saying I love you to tonight's Dummy of the Day as we head to Columbia, the country, not the city, where in a movie theater that was screening the new Spider-Man movie, it came to a screeching halt. And not because of the movie, it's because of someone's gas. That's right. Witnesses say the smell was so unbelievably bad that people actually left the theater and waited out in the lobby. But the movie wasn't canceled, and a lot of people decided they just weren't going to go back in. Now, nobody knows whether it actually was just a case of bad timing or someone like pulled out a stink bomb. Either way, congratulations to whoever was responsible, because you're the dummy of the day.
1: Gotta stuff the barrel of this cannon with more country. 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
2: 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The old Chickahominy House sells to local business owners. 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And Virginia's disability services gap persists despite progress, leaving young adults vulnerable. 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

Jelly Roll's probably not okay right now as his divorce just went final. 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

Corey Kent was at the driving range the other day, and he heard some guys actually listening to his song. So he walked over, didn't tell him who he was, and said, I've got 10 tickets to a country show tonight. You guys want to go? And they took all the tickets and said thank you. Kind of a cool move. This is Rocky Mountain Low. Fun camp.

0: Morgan Wallen on Cannon Country 107.9. That's still coming off the high of Cannon Country Fest. It was such a wonderful day at the Williamsburg Winery. And if you want to relive anything, there's videos and photos up on our social media. And just so you know, that's not it for events this year. It might be our biggest of the year, but we still got another Strictly Business. We've got more concerts coming up. So stay tuned to Cannon Country for more opportunities to get involved and get out there and meet more people in the community.
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Speaking of more concerts, this guy's coming right around Halloween, October 28th, to the Dome by Rudder Mills. That sounds like a good way to celebrate the holiday. This is Painted You Pretty on Canaan Country.

0: Kevin Powers and Shaboozy both say move on Cannon Country 107.9. That's easier said than done when it comes to back-to-school shopping. It's a necessary evil, and apparently there's a new survey that says we're spending even more on it this year. But really? We already have enough to be depressed about. Everything costs more. We knew it was going to cost more, and we didn't need a national study to tell us that. All you have to do is walk into any school supply aisle like Walmart, Target, whatever, pick up a pack of notebooks, and suddenly you're wondering why I didn't take out a small loan for this. And don't even get me started on the laptops, the shoes, the backpacks, the clothes. My wife was already looking at lunch boxes the other day. I don't know who paid for this study, but clearly they weren't the ones standing in the checkout line with three kids with a cart full of school supplies just wondering how I'm going to pay for all this.
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It was so delicious, I bought her a bottle to take home. 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

0: Gotta stuff the barrel of this cannon with more country. 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

If I could make back then, right now, I'd be in my old bedroom playing GoldenEye with my best friend with some chips and Mountain Dew and just having a great time. That's what I would do. Feel like a kid myself. Here's John Morgan on Cannon Country.

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0: Ella Langley and Morgan Wallen on Cannon Country 107.9. And, you know, the next time I'm in Williamsburg at the winery, I got to get myself a 30 off local. They've got a package. It's a $30 certificate for just $21. It can be used on the Gabriel Archer Tavern, the retail shop, or even the tasting room. And I didn't get a chance to sample everything when I was down there. I only got to try the couple that they had for sale. So I need to take advantage of this. And you can too at 30 off local. And it's not just wineries. There's food, there's lifestyle, there's health, there's activities, all of it. Just check it out. Just peruse and you'll find something that you really want to take advantage of and get 30 off right off the top just by buying it with Cannon Country.
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I feel like this song is a generational hit in more ways than one. 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

0: Bailey Zimmerman and his Chevy Silverado on Cannon Country 107.9. You know, Bailey's singing about putting a lot more miles on that truck of his. Well, apparently, if you want to put a few more miles on yourself, researchers say the answer is reading books. There's a new study that says that people who read just 30 minutes a day could live nearly 2 years longer. Well, I'm out those 2 years. Apparently, it only counts when you're reading books, not newspapers, magazines, or scrolling through your phone. Researchers say it's because books make your brain work harder by following a story over time. Now, I read a lot, just not very many books. So maybe I need to publish my social media feed as a novel. And maybe that will actually add those 2 extra years to my life.
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Speaking of the coast, remember Five for Beach, you and me. That sunset, cliffs by the sea, and the night rolled in. And you still talk about that moon that I can't recall, but God, I saw.

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0: 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And this year, we celebrate its 250th year. 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

Sunny and warm today with 90 degrees for highs, what they're calling for. Partly cloudy tonight, 75. We got 91 for your Friday tomorrow. Good morning. Thanks for hanging out. I'm Cash Warren. Got your WTH story of the day today on the way. It's another good one, all right? In the meantime, I got John Morgan with his latest called Kid Myself.

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0: It's Bailey Zimmerman with Chevy Silverado on 107.9 Cannon Country. I'm Cash Warren. Good morning. Thanks for hanging out. Happy Thursday. Weekend right around the corner. How exciting. All right, let's see what we got going on here today. WTH story of the day today. A man from West Virginia named James Powell has been arrested for stealing $17,000 worth of Little Debbie snacks. Wow. Yeah, James was a delivery driver for a snack company that was supplying grocery stores in Pennsylvania and Ohio. Instead of actually making the deliveries, he would forge employee signatures on the invoices without actually dropping them off. Then he'd get paid for making the delivery and get to keep the Little Debbie snacks. Yeah. Doesn't say what he was taking. I wish I knew. The stores almost immediately realized they didn't have the inventory they were supposed to have since no shipments were scanned in. And then they kind of figured out what was going on. Police say they tracked James down after people were seeing him at flea markets. The reports aren't 100% clear, but it sounds like the implication was that he was trying to sell illicit Debbie Little Debbie snacks at the flea markets. He was charged with forgery, theft by deception, theft by unlawful taking, and deceptive or fraudulent business practices. There you go. Stealing Little Debbie snacks. Get out of here. That is a delicious treat, though, I'll tell you what. So, hey, thanks for spending some time with us this morning. Have a great day. I'm Cash Warren on 107.9 Cannon Country.
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Did you see the cops in New Jersey dressed as a bush to get distracted drivers? Yeah, no, it's hilarious. They're disguising themselves as giant bushes, shrubs, to catch the distracted drivers. There's video of it all over the place. They look more like Bigfoot than anything else, but the degree in which they're going to nowadays to get to catch folks is fantastic. So find the video, take a look at it. It'll be worth the time spent searching for it, okay? Nashville news on the way. Taylor Swift now with I Knew It, I Knew You.

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1: All right, Nashville news. Thanks to our friends at the Newport News Airport. Checking in with Luke Combs today. Here he is explaining that his desire to be a guy, his desire to be a good guy has actually helped him be a good guy.
2: You know, I've always just wanted to be a guy that people felt like they wanted to root for, felt like a guy that could be their neighbor, a guy they wanted to have a beer with, and I feel like I'll always be that guy, man.
1: He seems like a cool dude. He really does. There you go. I told you that I'm thinking about going and adopting a dog, yeah? I told you this, yeah? Well, here's Miranda Lambert making an argument for the humble mutt.
3: There's so many great dogs that are needing homes, and there's so many people that go buy a puppy from a puppy mill or from a pet store, and it's like, you're really missing out on the mutts.
1: Yeah, I tell you. I just got to find out if they're open on the weekends. I need to roll over there. All right, there you go. Make a difference and adopt today. That's Nashville News. Have a great day. I'm Cash Warren on 107.9 Cannon Country.
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Sunny and warm with 90 for a high is what they're calling for. No rain in the forecast either. Partly cloudy, 75 overnight low. Then we get 91 for your Friday tomorrow. Hey, thanks for spending some time. I'm Cash Warren hanging out in the Pearson Toyota studios. We got two for the road on the way. I got Ella Langley and Morgan Wallen for you right now. This is I Can't Love You Anymore.

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2: Well, it says hundreds of volunteers in Boonville, Missouri formed a human chain. This is last week to help move the last books from the town's old library to its new location, 3.5 blocks away. They called it the Bookworm Relay. Residents of all ages joined in to help with the move. The new library officially opened yesterday, and now it's ready to roll thanks to the help of the whole entire town coming together. Growing up in a small town, man, that's what you can do. And this is pretty cool. A cat in England named Millie is 31 years old, which would make her the oldest cat in the world. Her owner says that Millie has spent the last decade drinking only spring water, enjoys a diet of salmon, prawns, chicken, and tuna, which is better than most of us eat on a, you know, that's better than all of our diets, right? The owner would like to have her recognized by Guinness World Record, but he lacks the documentation needed to officially prove her age. For now, the oldest verified living cat is Flossie, and Flossie's 30 years old. All-time record belongs to Cream Puff, who lived to be 38 years and 3 days old. Golly. That is pretty. This cat looks pretty old, though. I got to tell you, I'm looking at a picture. You can find it on social media. Looks like a calico. My mom had one of those. There you go. I can see my mom having that record one day, having the oldest cat of all time. Yeah, my mom's totally a cat lady. You know, hey, what can you do, right? That's two for the road. Hey, have a great day. Drive safe. I'm Cash Warren on 107.9 Cannon Country.
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Well, come to find out, summertime is significantly more expensive than what I thought. The average American, they say, spends $397 every weekend just on summer activities. That includes $61 on dining and $51 on gas and parking. Not me, but I did go bowling this past weekend, and for five people to go bowling, my goodness gracious, 2 hours, get out of here. A lot more than I remember it being. So, yeah, save some money. Just stay at home. Jordan Davis right now turned this truck around.

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0: Virginia is for country.
1: You really do get all the best country. You get some of the older stuff, which I love, which reminds me of my high school days. And then you get all the new songs, too. 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

0: It's Hardy and it's Truck Bed on 107.9 Cannon Country. I'm Cash Warren. Good morning. Thanks for hanging out here today. Emma Jokes, all thanks to our friends over there at Loyalty Chevrolet and Cadillac. Let's see what she's got going on.
1: Hello. Is this thing on? Why do those Sprite elevators?
0: Elevators?
1: It raises their spirits.
0: Oh, okay. Raises their spirits. I like that a lot. Can we hear that one more time, please?
1: Hello. Is this thing on? Why do those Sprite elevators?
0: Elevators, huh?
1: It raises their spirits.
0: I had no idea. But I love that. There you go. We're rolling Halloween in August here this week, I guess. I don't know. We'll see how long this lasts. Emma Jokes, we'll do them again tomorrow. Have a great day. I'm Cash Warren on 107.9 Cannon Country.
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Sunny and hot today, 90 degrees. Probably going to feel much worse than that, though. 75 overnight low tonight, 91 tomorrow, and we should be clear on into the weekend. By Sunday, get another shot of rain. So we'll keep you up to date with the latest on that. I'm Cash Warren. Thanks for hanging out. I got Nashville news on the way. This is Corey Kent and Coe Wetzel for you. It's Rocky Mountain Low.

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1: All right, Nashville news here today, thanks to our friends at the Newport News Airport. Check in with them before you head out on your summer vacation. All right. Let's see here. Let's start off with some Luke Combs, all right? Here he is explaining that his desire to be a good guy has helped him be that guy. Have a listen.
2: You know, I've always just wanted to be a guy that people felt like they wanted to root for, felt like a guy that could be their neighbor, a guy they wanted to have a beer with, and I feel like I'll always be that guy, man.
1: There you go. Okay. I like that. Miranda Lambert makes an argument for the humble mutts. 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
3: There's so many great dogs that are needing homes, and there's so many people that go buy a puppy from a puppy mill or from a pet store, and it's like, you're really missing out on the mutts.
1: I told you I was going to go adopt a dog, right, for the kids. They really want one. I need to get over there. Got to see if they're open on the weekends, but yeah, I think it's time. All right. Hey, there you go. Nashville news. Have a great day. 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

Did you see the cops in Jersey dressed as bushes in order to stop distracted driving? It's hilarious. You can check it out on some social media platforms. Yeah, they're dressed as giant bushes. They look more like Bigfoot, though. All right, they see people not doing what they're supposed to. They notify a cop. Cop goes and pulls them over. It's fantastic. It's worth searching for to watch because I think you'll like it a lot, all right? WTH story of the day today on the way. This is the new one from George Burge and Luke Bryan called Ride.

Bailey Zimmerman with Chevy Silverado on 107.9 Cannon Country. I'm Cash Warren. Good morning. Thanks for hanging out. Happy Thursday to you. I'm Cash Warren. I got your WTH story of the day today. 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All right, let's see what we got going on here today. A man from West Virginia named James Powell has been arrested for stealing $17,000 worth of Little Debbie snacks. He's a delivery driver for a snack company that was supplying grocery stores in Pennsylvania and Ohio. But instead of actually making the deliveries, he would forge employee signatures on the invoices without actually dropping them off. Then he'd get paid for making the deliveries and keep all the Little Debbie snacks. No word on what he was keeping. Probably an arrangement, an assortment of those delicious treats. Oh, the stores, they realized they didn't have the inventory they were supposed to have since no shipments were scanned in. They figured out what was going on pretty quick. Police say they tracked James down after people

0: People were seeing him at flea markets selling the goods. Yeah, making money. And he got in a lot of trouble. Charged with forgery, theft by deception, theft by unlawful taking, and deceptive or fraudulent business practices. Selling them Little Debbie snacks. So, God, what's your favorite Little Debbie snack? I got some good ones, I'll tell you what. There you go, your WTH story of the day today. Hey, have a great day. Drive safe. I'm Cash Warren on 107.9 Cannon Country.
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1: 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It's Luke Combs right now with Sleepless in a Hotel Room.

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2: I knew I'd see her around. I'd be at some party, she'd show up and I'd be walking out. Or across some parking lot, hiding behind her sister. 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I'd ask,

eyes, closing in on me. I see them everywhere together. It's hitting a little too close to home. She's so

Sunny and warm today. 90 degrees is what they're calling for. Tonight we got 75 with partly cloudy. Back up to 91 tomorrow. Any changes, we'll let you know about it. Emma joke on the way. This is Jason Aldean's latest for you called Don't Tell on Me.

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0: Nate Smith, and it's World on Fire on 107.9 Cannon Country. I'm Cash Warren. Good morning. Thanks for making us part of your day today. Emma Jokes, thanks to our friends at Loyalty, Chevrolet, and Cadillac. Let's see what she's got going on today.
1: Hello. Is this thing on? Why do ghosts ride elevators?
0: Elevators.
1: It raises their spirits.
0: I love that. Ah, that's good. It raises their spirits. One more time, please.
1: Hello. Is this thing on? Why do ghosts ride elevators?
0: You know, I've always wondered.
1: It raises their spirits.
0: There you go. Raises their spirits. Emma Jokes, weekday mornings. We'll do it again tomorrow. Have a lovely day. I'm Cash Warren on 107.9 Cannon Country.
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Yeah, see, I knew there was something going on with summertime. It's actually costing you a whole bunch of money. Do you see this? The average American spends $397 every weekend during the summer. Yeah, includes $61 on dining and $51 on gas and parking. So, see, more reasons for fall to get here sooner than later, okay? Two for the road on the way. Here's Stella Lefley with Boston. On a

we can definitively say that your boss isn't this entertaining. No way. 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
2: Well, it says here a cat in England named Millie is 31 years old, which would make her the oldest cat in the world. That is pretty good. Her owner says that Millie has spent the last decade drinking only spring water, and she enjoys a diet of salmon, prawns,

0: Residents of all ages joined in to help with the move. 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Look at that. Coming together. Making a difference. I love it. I'm going to leave you with that. Have a great day. I'm Cash Warren on 107.9 Cannon Country.
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0: Luke Combs on Cannon Country 107.9 with Be By You. You know, what you see on stage and in interviews isn't always representative of who a celebrity actually is. But Luke Combs, he's a good guy. All shucks, demeanor, you know, it's about as genuine as it gets for him. While some artists want to have this reckless, dangerous vibe, he wants to be a good neighbor.
1: You know, I've always just wanted to be a guy that people felt like they wanted to root for, felt like a guy that could be their neighbor, a guy they wanted to have a beer with. And I feel like I'll always be that guy, man.
0: And that's why he's so beloved by artists and fans alike.
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0: It's Ellen Morgan on Cannon Country 107.9. So even if you don't play video games, you've probably heard a lot of talk about PlayStation lately because people are real mad at them for announcing that their next console, the PS6, would not have a disc drive on it. Very stupid, right? And so this is probably going to give Microsoft a big leg up. And this sounds good, too, if the online rumors are true. Microsoft's next-generation console, codenamed Project Helix, could be a game-changing hybrid device that kind of bridges the gap between console and PC gaming. The big idea that has gamers excited involves a disc-to-digital program that would allow you to insert an old physical Xbox One and Series X disc to claim permanent digital license, which would lead to being able to play those classics across consoles and PC. And better yet, they can't just decide to take them away from you when they don't want you to play anymore. So, PlayStation, you might have to count your days. 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

0: 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And this year, we celebrate its 250th year. 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

So this child prodigy that went to college at 10 years old is now a Guinness record holder for being the youngest male professor at 18 years old. 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Child prodigies. I know, Kane Brown.

0: Miata. Stuff the barrel of this cannon with more country. 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

0: Fan and Country 107.9 with Morgan Wallen. You know, anytime I hear somebody that has a pet raccoon, I think that's the most country fried thing you can do, pretty much. And recently, we figured out that researchers think raccoons can be domesticated in the future, much like dogs were. I think country people kind of proved that already. Well, the state of Tennessee has made it a whole lot easier to welcome a raccoon into your home thanks to a new law. State residents no longer have to pay a $31 permit fee to keep a pet raccoon. The good people of Tennessee can't still capture a raccoon from the wild, but you can legally get one from out-of-state breeders as long as it's vaccinated and wasn't taken out of the wild. I think that's going to end up happening anyway, or somebody's going to find one that's hurt and just raise it up. And oh, man. Foxes and raccoons both are just a few years away from being household pets.
1: 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Canon pops of everything country in just a few. 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

0: Cannon Country 107.9. You know how the power company is always like, hey, please set your AC to 78 degrees at night as a sleeping temperature. No one ever listens to that. People in general like it way colder than they would think. A new study looked into America's preferred sleep temperatures and found the ideal temp is about 67 degrees Fahrenheit at sleepy time. That's pretty much where we leave it. I think we have it at 68 at night. And they broke it down by state. Turns out the northern states like it the coldest. And on the flip side, Hawaii likes it the warmest at about 70 degrees. Again, that is the warmest. So power companies need to realize nobody out here is sleeping at 78 degrees. That is insane.
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Bailey Zimmerman, Where It Ends. And this is where it begins for me today. Emma's passing me the mic for the afternoon. Hey, it's Gideon bringing you all your favorite songs. 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

0: Morgan Wallen, it's Don't We here on Cannon Country 107.9. Hey, hard to believe it was a few days ago, but I am still catching my breath, finding my voice from Cannon Country Fest. We had so much fun at the Williamsburg Winery. I want to give a big thank you to everyone who came. We had an absolute blast with Kanan Smith and an incredible lineup of local talent. Big shout out to everyone who bought a ticket, came, enjoyed the weather and the music and the food and the drinks. And we will see y'all out there when we do it all again next year. Hey, stick around, because we got more of all your favorite country coming up in just a bit.
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It's a throwback from Alan Jackson here on Canon Country, who, by the way, his final concert back in June was recorded, thankfully, for both a TV special and a live album. That live album is available for pre-order now and slated to come out next year. So very excited that that historic moment in country music is going to be preserved forever. Got your latest from Corey Kent and Co. Wetzel right now. It's Rocky Mountain Low.

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John Party here on Canon Country. Hey, got Jason Aldean, Shaboozy, Carrie Underwood, all sorts of great country coming up. Right now, though, new music from Lainey Wilson and John Mayer. It's Phone Keys Wallet here on Canon Country.

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It's David Lee Murphy reminding us that everything is going to be all right here on Canon Country. Hey, my name is Gideon. I am bringing you everything country this afternoon, making our way through your workday. We are so close to the weekend. I can see it from here. Hey, got your number one song on the radio this week coming up right now. It's Ella Langley and Morgan Wallen with I Can't Love You Anymore.

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Right, Garth? Yeah.

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Hey, Riley Green is headlining, of course, the Patriotic Festival next year, but he's also got a new album coming your way next month, and he just revealed the track list. 19 brand new songs on that album, including a collaboration with Brooks and Dunn. Very excited to hear the full project. It's called That's Just Me. It drops on September 18th. It's the first taste of it right now with Think Is You Drunk here on Canon Country.

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Hey, love getting to play a new artist fresh face whenever I can. And this one, Zach John King, he is opening up for Bailey Zimmerman at the Patriotic Festival next year. So you'll be able to catch him at the Virginia Beach Oceanfront. Got his latest right now with Get to Drinkin' here on Cannon Country.

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It's Cole Swindell. Hey, don't forget Hudson Westbrook is bringing his Hits Me tour to Virginia Beach at the Dome by Rudder Mills on October 28th. Those tickets are on sale now at LiveNation.com. We cannot wait for that show. Going to be a great way to spend the Halloween weekend. Got your latest right now from Hudson. It's Painted You Pretty here on Cannon Country.

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I got Kenny Chesney, Morgan Wallen, Luke Combs, all coming up in just a bit. Right now, though, your latest from Ella Langley. 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

Sam Hunt with Outskirts here on Cannon Country 107.9. Hey, my name is Gideon. I'm bringing you everything country this Thursday evening. We are so close to the weekend. I can see it from here. Very excited for Friday and the weekend. You can catch us on social media. We are at Cannon Country 107.9 on Facebook, Instagram, all those apps on your phone. Got your latest from John Morgan. It's Kid Myself here on Cannon Country.

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0: Bailey Zimmerman here on Cannon Country 107.9. Hey, Tim McGraw is bringing his Pawn Shop Guitar Tour to Virginia Beach tonight at Veterans United. 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It is going to be a great night of country music. Very excited for that show. And big shout out to all of our ticket winners as well. 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Hey, stick around because we got more of all your favorite country coming up in just a bit.
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A throwback from Alan Jackson here on Canon Country. Hey, got one of my favorites coming up right now. Love Stella Lefty so much. She has been all over my For You page. And this is the song that is powering it all. It's Boston here on Canon Country.

0: gotta stuff the barrel of this cannon with more country. 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

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Hey, I'm signing off for today. 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

0: Morgan Wallen during After Dark with Drew on Cannon Country 107.9. And I'm proud to be with you until midnight every weeknight. And I'm always excited to do the show. But tonight, there's a little extra pep in my step because we've got NFL football back tonight. That's right. There is an NFL game on your TV tonight. And even though it's a meaningless preseason game where I don't think any starter will probably play, it's still football, and that means we're so much closer. Preseason kicks off tonight with the Hall of Fame game. New players going into the Hall of Fame this weekend, and they always do an annual game on the Thursday before. Usually have two teams that have some kind of connection to the guys going in, like the Carolina Panthers are in it tonight because Luke Kuechly, their longtime linebacker, is going in. So it's going to be a great night. Even if we're not seeing top-notch football, it's still football on our TV tonight around 8 o'clock on NBC. Don't miss out. I want to know, are you excited for the football season? If you are, tell me your favorite team. Are you a Commanders fan? Are you a Carolina Panthers fan? Are you a Raiders fan? Whatever. Hit me up tonight. I want to feel the excitement about the football season just around the corner.
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2: 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Election officials report low turnout across the historic triangle. And the old Chickahominy house sells to local business owners. 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

When you hear a song like this one from Hardy, it makes you think about your own family line and how my dad passed along his love of sports to me. And even though my son's not crazy into it, he still enjoys watching something I enjoy and seeing my excitement with the NFL starting. Here's MacArthur on Cannon Country.

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0: Ella Langley and Morgan Wallen and I Can't Love You Anymore on Canon Country 107.9, which loves to celebrate our teachers because they deserve that kind of credit. So every month we give out a Teacher of the Month Award. Thanks to our friends at Steve Sparkman Insurance and Williamsburg Floral. They give them a little gift basket and a floral arrangement just to say thank you for just being an inspiration to these kids, being a good, so good that they, that the people that listen to the station nominate them. That's what we do. We take nominations in and we pick somebody to win this award every month. And we got school starting in just a couple weeks here. So they're going to be getting back to work. Actually, probably some are already back putting together their classrooms and getting ready for all the new kids to come in. So we're going to be looking for new nominations for Teacher of the Month right here on Canon Country.
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